0: shake it, baby. Yeah. You can shake it one time for me.
1: You'd have heard her husband come over, baby. 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
0: Now let's get real low one time. 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That's when you got it. Yeah.
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He's riding hard to catch that herd, but he ain't caught them yet. 'Cause they've got to ride forever on that range up in the sky. All the horses